0: Viva.
1: Viva.
0: 105.5. We're going to dance. We're going to dance. We're going to dance.

0: Brittany, before you go, there's something I want you to have.
1: Oh, it's beautiful. But wait a minute, isn't this...
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